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2: Yo.
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2: You made her catch you?
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2: Say it wasn't you.
1: All right.

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Rewind. When the crowd say bow, bow, bow. Rewind. 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
1: So it is you. Do you think you'll get away with the same thing again? Yep.

says, oh, wrong number, sorry to waste your time. And I think to myself, why now? 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Why?

ladies and gentlemen, as you know, we have something special down here at Birdland this evening, a recording for Blue Note Records.